frantically, but the panic where everywhere all the animals are crying. The insects are too. Birds, frogs, the kingdom of spiders, all prophecy, all allegory. The skyscrapers are on fire. I stay tuned in, but the radio only plays a voice in the distance that is all but shrouded in static. The voice asks for help or advises on where to go for safety. But I can't understand a word, nor where they are in time and space. I look around to assess the risk, but the silence is frightening, and the room reflects nothing but the kind of nothing that happens before fingers from many hands press through the wooden slats, covering the windows, alerting you there is no escape. The threat is all around you. Sincerely yours.

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Filling my empty spaces, build a city of your dreams. 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You're the design. My empty spaces, tell me there'll be time, tell me there'll be time. 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

0: 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I'm gonna blast you. 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Oh shit, yo! 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Get shot, man! 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Oh shit! Oh shit! Yo, move! What's up? 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
0: 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Oh shit! 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

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The slats on her blinds are all wonky and skewed. You can see her from the street before she moves out of view to kick her boots off tired feet. 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She's just back from a double shift. 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Her eyes are sore, her muscles ache, she cracks a beer and swigs it. She holds it to her thirsty lips and necks it till it's finished. It's 4:18 a.m. again. Her brain is full from all she's done that day. She knows that she won't sleep a wink before the sun is on its way. She's worried about the world tonight. She's worried all the time. She don't know how she's supposed to put it from her mind.

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And why did you leave? I closed my eyes and you were here. I opened them and you were nowhere to be found. All you left was a note with the words, "Sorry, leaving Earth." I borrowed a spaceship from Sun Ra himself, set out on my astral travels, dodging lifeless satellites as I made my way past the dark side of the moon. Where did you go? And why did you leave? Love and outer space blared from the speakers. My soundtrack for the 6-year odyssey to find you. Mars truly is a red planet, and meteor showers are not so serene while in the midst of them. Oh, I have witnessed things quite wondrous to see. Travel through the tail of an icy comet, mesmerized by the brilliant glow of stars outside my port window. Yet nothing compares to you. The star of my story, I always tell. I search for you on the moons of Jupiter, Europa, Io, Ganymede, and Callisto. The storms of Jupiter rages. The surface is always changing.

this transmission finds you soon. 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Nothing there for me without you. Starship, wherever you are. The storms of Jupiter rages, the surface always changes.

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Make a love all day. 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